0: 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Thank you.
1: Banzai, Nathalie Piolet, France Musique.

there's a random situation. This was caused by our nation. Workers leave paycheck to paycheck under the corporations. Even Jesus said before, we have to care about the poor. Some may think I'm bringing up the past like his principles don't apply no more. No justice, no peace, there's riots in the streets.

0: Dungeon. Thank you. Thank you very much. Thank you.
1: Banzai, Nathalie Piolet, France Musique.